0: You sing so sweet, people. 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Are you ready for go to studio? It must be a big studio. 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
1: yeah, man. 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
0: Enough microphone, you know. Yeah, man. You don't know, sir. Well, hey. 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Yeah, man. 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Yeah.
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0: 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And remember, turn

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1: Let no man here fear for his own life. 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

0: major chords. 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So many lost chords, like to tell you I'm horny. You took me for the wrong reasons, and truly I'm sorry. I'm not really the mysterious type. You just bore me to death and are sappy. 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
1: You wouldn't like to have a version of me.